0: love begins. I much prefer some diamond pins. No, I'll not marry you, you, you. No, I'll not marry you.
1: I'll give to you a silvery spoon that you may feed your babies at noon if you will marry me, me, me. You'll marry me.
0: I'll not accept your silvery spoon. I'd rather have gold than babies at noon. No, I'll not marry you, you, you. No, I'll not marry you.
1: Should I ever start pleasing you with the things I give?

0: 25 cattle and one hired hand. If you will marry me, me, me, if you will marry me.
1: I'll not accept your house and land, lest you found oil of the finest brand. No, I'll not marry you, you, you, no, I'll not marry you.
0: Well, I'll give to you a dress of red stitched all around with golden thread. If you will marry me, me, me, if you will marry me.
1: I'll not accept your dress of red. I'd like them

0: to get anywhere. Though I've tried so hard for romance,
1: just to show you that I play fair, you've got one more chance.
0: I'll give to you my loving heart and promise that we'll never part if you will marry me, me, me. If you will marry me.
1: Oh, yes.

0: jag kan, jag vill, Carl Anton. The Devil Sent You to Laredo, det är Baccarat.
1: I still remember the piano playing the same old melodies. The late night crowd was wild and loud, but then a shot outside the bar

Arizona's Eternal Flame. Louis Armstrong, I'll Get Mine By and By.

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So we sat down to take it off, and he saw me sitting up on a bar stool, watching TV and drinking beer. I said, "What the hell happened to you, boy?

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0: And I-